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1: Hallo da draußen, wo seid ihr? 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
2: I'm living in the middle of a place out of control. 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
1: ERF Yes. Da, wo du bist.

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But how are we gonna love our enemies when we can't even love our friends? We build walls.

Looks nothing like the kind of life you knew before. All of a sudden, fear stole the headlines.